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What I see can make me stop and stare.

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1: In the ghetto.
0: And as her young man

Would you cry if you saw me crying? And would you save my soul tonight? 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